0: And just the advice, this will be a long driveway. Follow the corner and you'll see a blue truck in the driveway.
1: 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Show me 10A, but it reports.

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1: Skywalk, copy. It's going to be Bradley Middle Holston. It's coming out of room 324, 324. It's going to Stanford Place, 2626 Rocker Road in Chattanooga. It's going to be a 68-year-old patient there. Wait, it's going to be 229. No comment.

0: 38, can you copy your call? 5141-5141, Creekton Circle Northwest. Callers buzzing, they've been playing loud music outside for over an hour. Says they're also treating the dog there horribly, and your caller is in Hunter's Run. Also, they said they assume that they have weapons there since someone there has been to prison. Your caller's not one in contact.
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0: Okay.

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0: 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I'll show you around Bradley Medical Center. Coming out of room 6, getting transported over to 1200 Magnolia Avenue, unknown apartment number, 58-year-old male, 142 pounds. Just has a Foley cat, it looks like.
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4: 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Could you copy a Georgia DL?
2: 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If you just want to hold that, I take that.
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1: 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They're not doing anything wrong. They're being very quiet, and there's no music playing. 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
0: 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I'm clear from the scene. I'm en route to the JC for paperwork.
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0: 5-11. Sorry about that. 5-09 responding.
1: Six and 10-4.
2: They fell a few days ago, having complications from that. Does have a heart attack history from 2015. Heart is hurting at the moment. Causes the center of her chest about 7 inches down, severe pain from the fall and chest pain. But it's nauseous.

0: 336. 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
1: Five, we're starting.
2: Five, go ahead.
1: Five, if I were meeting on the Standardford place, starting mileage 728.6, 728.6.
2: Copy.

0: 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Breathing somewhat labored. No blood thinners. Takes 181 milligram of aspirin a day and heart meds 2 times daily.
1: Five of six, we're beginning.
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1: 547.8.
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0: Even EMS assist here on Evening South Drive Northwest. 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Do you want to send a whole truck for that, or do you want to take it?
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0: 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Southie Highway, just in front of Bradley High School. Stand by for 28.
1: Pick up.
2: 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Can you copy?
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2: Tennessee 283, Baker Frank, Robert Lincoln.
1: Okay, 45. Can you copy?

0: 45. Can you copy this to Mystic?
1: 45, Vapor.
0: Okay, it's 44. Sorry, 1445, 1445 Stewart Avenue, Northwest, the apartment 8. Caller advising her kid's father is inside the apartment and isn't supposed to be around the children. Via Eldridge Johnson. Your caller's going to be a Hannah Johnson. She disconnected. No answer on callback.
2: Same time of the warning. I've been out 45.

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0: 38, can you call vehicle? 5143, Creekman Circle, northwest again. Callers advising loud music when they now have four-wheelers outside for 2 hours. Your caller's not in contact.
1: Hey, you want to put me on that domestic one, Stuart? I'm almost 97.
0: Okay. 80 pounds, no equipment.

0: 35, can you copy your call?
1: 35.
0: He's a Dollar General, 2745 K Street Northwest. Caller's advising that mail came in and stole peanut butter and candy, said that he had a firearm in his pocket. He also grabbed it like he was going to pull it out. He never actually threatened anyone with a weapon. Be a white male, late 40s, wearing gray sweatpants and also had a backpack. Left about 5 minutes ago towards Keith. He'll go make contact with your caller as well.
2: How are you going to call him?
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1: Good.
0: There's still no noise out here. There's no yelling, screaming, or music. You can show me 10-8 and I'm en route to Dollar General.
1: Pick up. She didn't leave her name. She disconnected on us. We did have phone history with that Hannah Johnson, though.
0: She refuses to come downstairs like this.
1: Sorry, can you repeat that?
0: She's refusing to come talk to us. She's upstairs. We got contact with the mail. It's not her yet.
1: Okay.
0: Okay. 45, you can put me on with 52.
1: Copy. Okay.

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1: 706.
0: Copy. Please pull over a black DMC truck, Wyoming tag, 3 Tom 566 Mary. Will have right side bumper damage. Driven by a white male, possibly 5'9", 210 pounds. I seen wearing a white shirt, khaki shorts, unknown direction of travel, involved in a property damage call. Whitfield will have charges that they've not updated us yet with. Time is 21:16.
2: All units, stand by for Bolo out of Whitfield County, Georgia. Bolo for a black GMC truck with Wyoming tags, 3 Tom 566 Mary. Right side bumper damage, driven by a white male, possibly 5'9", 210 pounds. Last seen wearing a white shirt and khaki shorts. Involved in property damage in Whitfield, and they'll have charges. Unknown direction of travel. Timeout 21:17.
3: Five.
0: Go ahead.
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0: 4 1 out.
1: 4 I copy, I'm straightening route. 606 Brooks Landon Northwest. 606 Brooks Landon Northwest. Got a 69-year-old female here weighing around 140 pounds. I'm advising that her arm is hurting. Does have red splotches on her arm, but is a cancer patient stuck off in for treatment. Possibly tendonitis. Her sports doctor is on new pain medication for her. No previous reaction. I mean, at the end of the cul-de-sac, no cars in the driveway, but look for a basketball goal. Is conscious and breathing only for herself.
2: Seven.

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0: 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They're separated for the night. We'll be 10-8. I'll have a family disturbance.
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0: 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We'll have a report, and we're going to bolo the area.
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0: 7712 Eureka Road Northwest, 7712 Eureka Road Northwest. It's going to be a verbal disturbance here. Caller's arguing with a Levi Verner over some sort of lease dispute.
2: 404, I believe I just drove up on it, so I'm 1097.
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0: 338. I think I was on the wrong channel, but did you copy any traffic that I just sent out?
1: Negative.
0: Okay, I'm on 20th Street at Keith on the Greenway with the suspect from the Dollar General. I've got him detained.
1: Okay.
2: Yeah, copy. Turn around.
1: Okay, copy.

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1: 4.
0: You didn't get out. What's your status? I'm sorry, 60, what was your traffic?
2: 60, copy.
0: Out with him.
2: At 10-4.
0: Good.
2: 115-791-656.
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4: Yeah, I'm 10-4.

0: 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He's revoked negative.
1: 10-4. Can you check Polk County for me?
0: Check up.
2: 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I mean, so you can come to the door. It'd be great.

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0: Andrews.
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0: 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Five oh six, non-emergency transfer, Bradley Medical Center.
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1: 6 o'clock, Ashing, around Bradley Medical Center, coming out of room 4, going to Children's ER. Patient's going to be a 9-year-old male weighing 70 pounds, going for a right arm fracture. No appointment, does have an IV.
2: (923 15th Street Northeast, 923 15th Street Northeast, lot 6. Caller's advising that a Michael Durbin is violating their order of protection, keeps trying to call them. Subject there is going to be Carolyn Durbin. Would like contact in person.

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1: 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That we hunt traffic, that comment I just added, is that gonna be the same one?
2: Yeah, that's correct.

0: 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You can show me 10-8, leave 404 on it. She's getting her numbers.
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0: Carolyn Durbin is showing one out of Texas in state only for larceny, and the male that she's complaining about has one for the violation of order of protection.
1: 10-4.

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0: 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One zero zero four zero one nine five.
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0: 1170 Poplar Street Northeast, 1170 Poplar Street Northeast. Caller's advising that somebody's impersonating his dad and trying to steal money from people. Caller's going to be Alvin Bellaquez. Says his dad has a language barrier. They're going to want contact in person.

0: I didn't get anything still. 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
0: GMC Sierra to Wayne Wilson, 7-27 in the SAR.
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0: Thank you. I'm out of anyone. Fifty-eight speed by. Is anyone down at Julian and Old 25th Northeast?
1: Okay. 411-405. You need an additional out there?
2: No, I appreciate you. 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
0: 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They advised that they opened the gate, that Denisa Capps is there, just wanted an officer to stand by so she could get her clothes.
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1: Copy. It's 2034-15 Timber Hill Drive Southeast. 3415 Timber Hill Drive Southeast. We have a medical alarm here with patient contact requesting a lift assist, no ager, white info. Door's going to be locked. There's going to be a code there online for you. They're advising force entry is approved. Patient, stop patient if needed.

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0: You can show me following one of these females to Candy's Creek Baptist Church to leave a vehicle, and then I'm going to bring her back to this location.

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2: We'll be 10-8 from this. Just note in there that a warrant for aggravated burglary for Margie Michelle Ward is in hand at booking. Will you also start me another OCA? And I'm going to be 10-6 on paperwork for 419 Old Horton Road, reference to a missing person.
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0: 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They're in also place at residence for extra patrol.
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0: 38, can you talk vehicle? Being the 5141 Creep and Circle Northwest again. The same caller from the first call advised an Ethan in his living room, or I'm sorry, his kitchen on Hunter's Run Circle and can still hear the music.
1: There, I'm gonna...
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0: Check up.

Yeah, the boys on team. Then Skinner tonight. 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
0: 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Tennessee 323, second George, North Dayton.
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0: Rhea, copy. It's going to be 1200 Magnolia Avenue Northeast, 1200 Magnolia Avenue Northeast, the North Cleveland Towers, room 406-406. You're going to have a 64-year-old male here. Laughlin advised. Unknown weight. Unable to make patient contact. Was a pin and push. Does have history of high blood pressure. Unsure if the door's going to be unlocked or not.
1: I sent you over some information to get entered in NCIC. Just let me know when you get it.

503, I've made contact with a patient here. He advised that he pressed his button again to cancel. Life Oz hasn't given us a call back yet to confirm the cancel.

0: 3, do we still need to be in the room?
1: I'm trying to get them phone offline right now to make sure they do have a cancellation.
2: Five or six. Back in County.
1: Okay.
3: 501, just clarifying, you said you did speak with the patient?
1: That's correct. I made contact with the subscriber there. He advised, he pressed the button to cancel. Lifeline hasn't confirmed the cancel yet.
3: Okay, well, if you spoke with him, we can go ahead and put 3 back in service.
1: I got it, thank you.
0: 3, we copy, we're back in service.

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0: 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We're gonna be at the 25th Street Plaza with W.
1: Okay, this is traffic stop.
0: 10-4.

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You copy that? It's gonna be Florida Lincoln 4. Stand by. 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

0: 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I'll be out with two vehicles, two subjects here at Michigan Avenue.
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0: 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Be the Daybreak Suites 132-132, K Street Southwest, B Room 110. Caller's advising their wife, Courtney Pankey, is trying to leave with the caller's money. He says that they are married, have a joint bank account, and I'm still getting burned.

3836. Your caller is advising that they've just been verbal. But he's also worried that the female's going to lie about him hitting her. Your female's going to be waiting at the gate in a Kia.

0: pay on the first one is 119-820-511. 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
0: 38.

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1: Harrogate Hills Apartments, 2020 Bates Pike Southeast, around the 1300 building. The caller's buzzing, there's a possibly a dark colored Mustang. It's outside. Male and female inside the vehicle. It says that the female's been yelling. Okay, you can disregard. They said that the male has left, so they want you to cancel.
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0: 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Got a male on the back porch there yelling for about 2 hours. She thought he could help at one point.

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0: 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Another resident said they haven't heard anything.
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0: 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Can you copy the call?
1: It's
0: 3115, 3115 Raven Drive, Northwest. Caller's a neighbor. Says they can hear screaming and slamming in this apartment. Says there's a female outside now. Will be a white male and white female. Male's name is Jimmy. Female's going to be a white female, dark hair, late 30s.

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1: 402.
0: 402. 209 is going to be 10-7.
1: Okay.
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3: 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I'm telling 404 is going to be out 2200 block Harrison Pike on signal.
1: Okay.

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1: Hey, Whitney, that car that just passed, this was her route. She's just like, oh, it's all good.
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0: I copy 1191, Cedar Lane Southwest, apartment 201, C is in Charlie. It's a 33-year-old female patient, 145 pounds, advised that she's possibly got kidney stones, pain in her back on the right side.

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1: 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They've agreed to separate for the night. It's just 10-8.
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2: 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Car advised that a male was yelling at people. 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
1: It returns to 40 on 34 Charwood Trail Northwest for a 2023 Hyundai Elantra to a Michael Kreller subject.
3: I copy. I made contact with him. He's about to see his father tonight.

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0: 25th Street, parking lot of CVS, please. On a 1081 with that vehicle, Tennessee, 231 Bravo Romeo, Kilo Delta.
1: Oh my God.

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0: 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Anyway.

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0: It's Circle K, you're home. Parker, correction. Yeah, Circle K, 25th, Parker, Tennessee, 208, Baker, Queen, North, Tom.

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0: 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Hopefully, a Baptist on Old Georgetown. Show me 10-8, please.

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0: for now.
1: I copy. It's going to be 1601 Francisco Road Northwest, 1601 Francisco Road Northwest. Got an 87-year-old male here on film. Ghost stop from knee surgery. That's what he fell on his knee. Got possibly stuck under the van. Did advise that he's kind of hot, but is conscious. Breathing's going to be labored. He's almost semi-responsive to the collar at the moment right now.

7-7-1. 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

0: kind of thing. Seems like the male layers has a slow response to the caller when asking questions. It possibly had a stroke 10 years ago. See, never had this problem that he's having right now. She's advising that he can't move his fingers or his toes. Been on the ground for a few minutes now. Said he was possibly about head of dizzy before he got on the floor. Looks a little sweaty.
1: Tennessee 149-486-020.
0: Copy.

0: Venga, seguí.
1: Sí, ha pegado. Fourteen oh nine Randolph Drive, Southwest, B lot 5. Miles Atkins is calling in saying there's three or four people at his door. He's just all over the place. If you'll go and do a welfare check on him.
2: Not copy. Do you have any E48 history at that location?
1: Yes, that's correct.
3: I'll be en route as well, I'm familiar.
1: Okay. To the back door. There should be a ramp there.

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1: And Honda CRV, light blue in color. Courtney Costa, Jackson Street, 1026 in that's where.

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1: Yeah, she advised the back door.
2: Nine 35 Church Street Southeast. Via Doris Fulbright. She's in a motorized wheelchair. Says that she was trying to get into the bathroom and she's stuck on a table in the hall. We're gonna do EMS, but it's not really EMS related. If you'll just go and check on her.
3: Before is the EMS coming to?
2: If you need them.

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1: 8, I copy. I'll show you in rounds. 880 No Pone Road Northwest. 880 No Pone Road Northwest. You're going to have a 54-year-old female here weighing about 133. It's going to be a third-party caller from a after-hour primary doctor. Advising female here is going to have high blood pressure, shortness of breath, and not eating. It's been going on for about 2 weeks, but worsening this evening. Advise, she does have a headache. Does take blood pressure medication. Blood pressure right now is 166 over 111. Heart rate's at 88. Advise that someone's there with the patient to open the door for you.

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0: 4 or 5, will you copy a call? 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It's hitting the tower at 452 Blue Springs Lane Southeast. Just go and check the area. Four or five, go ahead and disregard the locations too general.
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0: 923 15th Street Northeast, 923 15th Street Northeast, lot 4. Caller's advising that a female is attacking a male here.

0: One responding.
1: Yeah, copy.
0: Rescue 8, we're responding.
1: Yeah, copy.

Yes, responding. 1728 Chester Road Northeast for a possible brush fire. Got one call on this so far, guys. Seen flames from the roadway. Unsure if it's going to be brush or a shed. It's orange flames and smoke seen. Closest hydrant's going to be at the 1300 block or at the cross of Benton Park and Gatlin.

apologizing. Her husband fell in the bathroom. It's going to be a 66-year-old male weighing 175 pounds. Looking up and not responsive, but breathing. No obvious injuries from the fall. Felt weak after using the restroom. No bleeding seen at this point. Almost lost consciousness when going down, but now is okay. Male's slow to respond. Should have a silver Honda Civic in the driveway there. No previous medical history.

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1: Yeah, 10-4. 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Nothing seems to have happened here. There was no assault.

0: Engine 1 will be on the same side as the Chesapeake Command. We do have a large brush pile, but we do have an RP out with it with a machine, semi. You can go ahead and cancel anybody on the same thing.
1: Thanks for asking. I'll show you back in.
2: Hey, we copy. Hey, I don't know if I can service.
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0: 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He's going to be out here with it. He has a machine and a brake cut around. 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You can show fire command terminator. We're back in service.
1: 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Okay.

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1: Are you still on that traffic?
0: 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I'm 10-6 at the garage right now.
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Tasha, you're responding 137, Kyle Lake Road Southeast for an 88-year-old male, 180 pounds. He has sustained heart attack history, center chest pain radiating to his left arm, has also had hiccups all night, unable to catch his breath. Nana, copy. I'm showing you route to 137 Cal Lake Road Southeast. 137 Cal Lake Road Southeast. You're going to have an 88-year-old male here weighing 180 pounds. God, it feels like he's having a heart attack. Had stent heart surgery 20 years ago. Chest, left arm's hurting. Been having hiccups for a week. Been having some trouble breathing on Tuesday, but now's in pain, unsure if it's related or not. There'll be a black Jeep in the carport there. Engine 12 will be in route with you as well.

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1: 401.
0: An NBA with no injuries come in. It's going to be on Water Level Highway in front of the Country Mart. The car's going to be in a ditch. You just want me to call THP?
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0: 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Need you around 2591 Blackburn Road Southeast. 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
0: 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It appears they're operating as a business tonight.
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5428. 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
0: Is this going to be the Life Force hangar?
1: The only thing we have on our end is it says Med Trans and it's at 251 Dry Valley Road, so I'm not sure.
0: Okay.
2: Cancel. The caller's a juvenile as well.
3: That's correct.

0: 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We'll have Dry Valley Command. We will be attempting to locate the hangar and get inside.
1: 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Command started 707.

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0: 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Eighty-five, copy a welfare check.
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0: New Geronto Village Drive Northwest, Fruo Road Northwest. Caller advised, headed towards Georgetown, there's an elderly male on a walker about to walk over his walker. He's possibly in his 80s, unknown clothing description, was walking on the edge of the road.
2: Drive Valley Command 911.
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0: 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Can you have EMS roll this way? 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
1: 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Edward 25.
2: Is there a unit close to Dalton Pike that can solo for a motorcycle? Smells, driver's black helmet, has a skeleton on the back of it. He just came through my school zone pretty fast and just really.
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0: Sonic on 25th, Tennessee tag, Oscar 1425, Echo Mike. It's going to be on a white Volkswagen from Hamilton County.
1: I copy. What was your location?
0: Sonic on 25th.
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3: ASAP. Did you get a return on this?
1: Yeah, that mail was ID only, negative warrants. 504 is en route too.
3: I copy. Can you check and hold?
1: No copy.

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0: It's going to be 25th Street Northeast, Parker Street Northeast. 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They're in the Easy Pay parking lot in a dark blue Honda. A white truck rear-ended them.
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0: 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Start out as CPR, 3150 Creekwood Trail Northwest.
1: 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Patient's possibly waking up. We're still getting farther.
0: No. 503, disregards the north call. 506.

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1: It's going to be 3150 Creekwood Trail Northwest. Male subject stopped breathing. He had passed out. His eyes are open. He's breathing this time. Still trying to get further.
2: (3150) 3150 Creekwood Trail Northwest. Started out as a CPR call. The 42-year-old male is now awake and breathing. Still not doing good though. Started out CPR.
3: (28) What was your question? You cut out.
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0: Number 15, that comes back to a silver Ford Focus to a Dana Frick out of McDonald's at 4172 Harrison Pike, expires 5/27 NSR.
1: Good.
2: Hey, 859, Baker, Nora, Young, Victor. Says to me, Tennessee 211, Baker, Paul, Mary, Victor.
1: Thank you.
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1: Yeah.
0: 154-403-922. Seconds, 107-385-258.
1: I copy.
0: Forty-one, cover 2, Tennessee Dales.
1: Yeah.

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1: Sorry, 39.
0: Go ahead.
1: On that Creekwood Trail, if there's no active CPR in progress and it's just a medical call, you can cancel our units.
0: I copy.
2: Hey, Bobby, this is transport and we're today.
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3: Number 15, are you on a traffic stop or a citizen contact?
1: 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Vehicle just has been stopped at the stop sign to exit here on Freewell. Been parked here for a while.
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2: Cousin, they're having vehicle issues. They've got somebody on their way.
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3: Edward 16.
0: Go ahead.
3: Can you have me an OCA for a 1081 here on my campus? 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
0: Copy.

154 Hawassee Road Northwest, 71-year-old male, 200 pounds. They gave him 30 units of insulin, but his sugar's still at 393. Weekend dizzy.

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0: male, had knee surgery on Tuesday. 96% oxygen, 93 pulse, 160 over 120 blood pressure. Pupils are equal and reactive. He's on Percocets and Tylenol. He got out of the shower, got lightheaded, passed out. He's up and talking now.
1: I copy. I'll let him know.

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2: 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And send that CAD to the next shift.
1: 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What was the last thing you said?
2: Send that CAD to day shift.
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Bradley County 911 clear.

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Bradley County 911 Center testing all Cleveland Fire Department paging equipment on October 15th, 2026 at 810. 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
1: 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They advise a elementary school age female headed towards Okotie. It's going to be a Hispanic female in black top and shorts with a pink backpack.

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0: 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I'll be on there in a second.
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0: 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There's a black Honda Accord with front end damage. We're still getting farther. B115, everything okay?

0: 9054. 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The female then got in the car and they left, unknown direction of travel at this time. Are you 115, everything okay?
1: 10-4, she's got help coming.
0: I copy.
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1: 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Nothing appears missing that I know of. Put it on 10:30 between 0700 and 0830.
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0: 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South Lee.
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0: 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South Lee.

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0: 25 northbound, just before the 27. Tennessee tag, John 2, 8986.

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Caller advised they want to have a subject unbanned from here. Also wants to talk about some sketchy things they see going on in the woods. They advise go through the coffee shop.

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1: Yeah, I copy.

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All units, if I have been drive northwest, Chambliss Avenue Northwest, it's going to be completely closed from Chambliss to North Ocoee. No emergency vehicles can pass through. Time is 9:27.

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0: 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I'm telling you.
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0: 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I believe it's going to be 431 in the street. It's just the same traffic.
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0: Thank you.
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0: 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How's that? And close it.

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0: District 43071.
1: I'm sorry about that. Somebody was yelling.
0: Can you repeat that? The traffic wasn't going up.
1: Yes, could you repeat the OCA? Somebody was loud.
0: 430.
1: Ten four, thank you.

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1: Got it.
0: 3-897-649.
1: Yeah,
2: 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He and I are traveling from, with one male from Catoosa, Georgia, back to the JC.
1: Copy.
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0: Given to that list as well.
1: I copy. I copy.

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0: 64 El Monte, on a white Honda Ridgeline. Will be a Tennessee house tag. Henry Sam 22.
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0: It's going to be at the Hardee's on Blue Springs, 2410 Blue Springs Road South. NVA, no injuries out of the roadway. They're going to be in the parking lot. It's going to be a silver truck. The other vehicle is pulled down the road on Blue Springs.

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0: Can you go down to the PD lobby and make contact with a Rodney? 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

0: 90-76.
1: Yeah, but
0: is that female that you're with, is that his wife?
1: Yes.
0: You're going to have to send her in here to help him. I can't do this.
2: Road.
3: Okay, we'll take that call and let's five.
2: That's six, correct?
3: Engine two.
2: Sorry about that. I'll switch y'all out.
3: Copy. Show us in room.
4: I called the caller back. He said he's not moving his truck. He wants you to go to him.
0: That's fine. He can wait for a little while.
4: Okay.
5: Copy. Thank you.
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5: Text.
2: Okay, 14's going to the senior center, not two.

0: Yes, that's correct.
1: Okay, hold on a second. Let me get you on the call.
0: It's crew members Dotson and Martyr.

0: top 14. They've moved out to the car in the parking lot. He's sitting in his daughter's vehicle.
1: Copy, thank you.
0: Should be a white Volvo. Also, did you get that text?
1: Yes, ma'am.

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1: Copy.
2: ETA on EMS.
1: Copy on scene. Command started 1024. One moment for EMS ETA.
2: Disregard that. I hear you coming.
1: I copy.
2: Show you EMS on scene.
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3: Fourteen, we're on scene.
1: Okay, it's not an emergency, okay?
4: Yeah, that's fine.
1: Okay.

0: No worries. Three.
1: Go ahead.
2: Can you recap this for 1387 Unity Drive Northwest, please?
1: I copy.

All units, stand by for a reckless driver follow. All units in the area of South Lee Highway near the Suburban Propane, be on the lookout for a gray Ford SUV tag starting with Baker George William. Caller advisor seems to be an older female having medical issues, shaking a lot. She's driving all over the road and braking a lot. Any contact, please advise. Timeout, 1027.

0: 76.
1: Go ahead, Warren.
0: EMS is wanting to know why they need to go out there exactly.
1: He's having a medical issue. They're requesting EMS.
0: Okay, that's what I told them. They're wanting to know what the medical issue is.
1: I don't know the name for it, and I can't really say the symptoms over the radio, so.
0: Okay. Hellwater 3, I changed the address. You say I can clear it now?
1: Thank you. I'll be telling you for the report.
0: I copy. Calling it standby for reckless driver, Bola. Calling it advise for a gray Ford SUV. Last contact was on South Lee, passing Suburban Propane, going outbound. Advising to older female in the driver's seat, shaking a lot all over the roadway. Any contact advise, 1029.

0: 507. It's going to be medical assistance. 2502 Blue Springs Road there at the Hardee's.
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1: 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We're calling their phone.
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0: 64 inbound at Hollow Road. It's on Tennessee 133, Baker Sam, Charles Tom, black Jeep.

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0: We've got contact with Tanya Jackson. I believe she's got 29, so I verified that booking if you just want to call and make sure.
1: What was her first name?
0: Tanya Jackson. She's also entered missing as well.
1: Copy.
2: Okay.

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0: Hey Dean, can you take a picture of the private car so we can get out of here?
1: What's that?
0: Can you snap a picture of the front of that car so we can get out of here?
1: I already did.

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0: We're ending 15.3.
1: 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Got it.
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0: On this original CAD, I'll have a miscellaneous report in reference to a dog bite on it. Can you open up another one for Fox 2 for a warrant service at this location, please?
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0: 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Tennessee 846, Baker, same manner. On a red F-150.
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0: 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Thank you.
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0: Give me a welfare check at Boss Ferry Road Northeast, Westview Drive Northeast. Cars of Avenue is walking by a house that's facing Westview Drive. There's a male outside walking in circles in the driveway. 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
0: Leela YMCA, Tennessee, 499, Baker King, David Zebra. Yeah, I don't believe that's 10. One time.
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0: 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You know, Tennessee, 726. Baker, Baker. Tom Quinn. Known as Gold. Lincoln SUV.
1: Copy. I'm getting logged in. It'll be a second.
2: 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I'm in service.
1: That's

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0: 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I'll be out with Tennessee Boy George George, 2323 Owasse Street, here at Hill Street.
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0: 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They're wanting to know about THC and if it's allowed in drinks.

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0: All right, copy.

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1: I've got
0: Did
1: that
0: you
1: right now, bud.
0: get that confirmed?
2: It's confirmed in hand at booking.
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0: Need your route, 3178 Vista Drive Northwest, Apartment B. It's going to be a Tennessee oncology patient on the phone. Says he has a plan for suicide, recently cut himself. It's going to be a 67-year-old female.
2: I'm 146, you can cancel those units. I'll be in route to that.
0: I copy 5441, I'll be back to service.
1: Forward 1-10-4.
2: Adam 3.
3: But
2: and let them know that if he's not walking around, he'll be in a silver van parked behind the house.
0: Need you en route to 17th and North Ocoee. It's going to be a green Dodge broke down at stop sign 463 Baker Mary Thomas, tag on it.
1: APD 40 at King Street. That tag, that vehicle, occupied one time.
3: Copy.

0: 146, is the subject at the Vista Drive address, or is that where the caller is at?
1: Subject should be at the Vista Drive address. I think caller is going to be from Tennessee Oncology, if I'm reading it correctly.
0: 10-4.

0: Adam 3, I'm getting out with Adam 4.
1: Copy.
2: He's not in his parking lot or driveway anymore. He's going to be in a silver van behind the house, possibly intoxicated, has mental health issues. His name's Flying 16 in your CAD.

0: Edward 14, can you verify an order of protection?
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0: It'll be against a John Burnett. 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

0: Right.
1: Can you create me a follow-up for 4015 Tomahawk Circle? Repeat, 4015 Tomahawk Circle, 10-16-21. Yeah, 12.
0: Right.
1: 2112 Neiman Street Southeast, civil process.
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0: 45. Yeah. I said 147. I was mistaken. It's 325 on a Tomahawk or 10.6.
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2: 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May possibly be out of Georgia if it does, or Virginia if it doesn't come out of Tennessee.
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0: Julie, that comes back to a Douglas Hoover Freeman out of Hillsville, Virginia.
1: Okay, simple. I'm going to put his license field as Ryan and associated with this, and then I'll be en route to 201 as soon as I can get that information in there.
2: Okay. 202, you can put me on that call with 201. I'm about to run on Mission Avenue now.
0: Copy.
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4: 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They're not going to be on today. I'm in route at 146.
5: I copy.

0: to it. I put that license in there. 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
1: Copy.

0: feel safe. Go ahead. Can you call the caller since you're on the way out here and give some info?
1: Four three, your caller is wanting a call back again.
0: 10-4.
2: Go for both.
1: Need you in route. God Street, 8th Street Northeast. Gulf Street Northeast, 8th Street Northeast. It's going to be for disorderly conduct. We're still getting further.

0: 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You show me tonight.
1: I copy.
0: Cool.
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0: Okay, so you probably three.
1: Okay, morning.
0: Okay, right. Second one, 0699776626, right. Last one, 0631931031.
2: I copy.

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0: Do you want to have four run that?
1: Eight hundred to 911-12 is on that detail. They're not going to be available. We can have engine four respond. I'll also respond with them.
2: 800. Sorry about that. I just saw they were out of district. So we can actually cancel that call. She's talking now.
1: 800, I copy.

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2: Initially came in as an airway obstruction. 86-year-old female. She is talking right now. She keeps choking on her food. A previous stretched esophagus.
3: Nothing in previous except medical. Last one was in March for stomach pain.
4: Okay. Was he the caller, and do you have a phone number?
3: He was 715-7721. I'll put it in the cab for you, too.

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3: 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Disregard.
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1: Showing route 260 25th Street Northeast, apartment 1914. It's going to be a 90-year-old female, hit her head on the cabinet. She is bleeding. She just got back from rehab. She does have a broken femur. Go ahead.
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1: 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I copy.
2: 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It was a bad address for the subject I'm looking for.
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1: Show responding. 3925 Atkinson Drive Northwest, apartment 3524. It's going to be a 55-year-old female saying that she's been throwing up since 4 o'clock this morning. Sick, wants to go to the hospital.
2: Adrian, route 712, 19th Street Northeast, apartment 2. Caller is going to be her behavioral services case manager. So she's been trying to get a hold of her. Patient's going to be a LISA subject, older on disability.

0: 146.
1: Good.
0: Okay, I've spoke with the subject. Go ahead and close this out, tonight with the CIT memo.
1: I copy.

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0: 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Be out with a criminal summons.
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0: Is there any previous history of that address with B48 or anything like that?
1: No, I was reading about a burglary in progress from yesterday, but it was an intoxicated subject that was there, but I'm not seeing anything.
0: Okay.
2: Five oh three.
3: You say it's the trailer behind the house, or is it further out in the field?
1: They said there's a tan house, burgundy shutters, and then a trailer behind the shop.
3: Okay, we're 97.
1: Okay.
0: 500.
1: Go ahead.
0: Just to be safe, just for SPD, not emergency. They can cancel them if they don't need them.
1: Okay.
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0: 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It's going to be apartment 3524. EMS is en route for a sick call. Requesting you en route due to how the patient's acting. They said non-emergency is fine.

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1: They both advised that they're fine. They're going to call her. Okay.
0: I copy.

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0: Major route 3570, Crown Colony Drive Northwest. 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
1: 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I'm going to escort a lost out-of-town person to a location by Spring Creek.
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0: The traffic light at 20I-75 isn't showing just the red arrow per THP. We have Cleveland Utilities in route. Do you want me to send someone or clear it?
1: Clear
0: it. I copy. Thank you, sir.
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0: 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Just let me know if you don't need them.
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0: Okay.

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0: 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Charlie 503 and Charlie 502, transporting one male to Polk County from Bradley County.
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0: 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It's going to be for a burglar alarm, zone 1 foyer motion, and zone 3 front door.

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0: I need your route to Cars Mart, 11 Wildwood Avenue Southeast. They're wanting to ban a subject that's no longer on scene. Besides that, she left in a gray Dodge Dart, black female jean shorts, black top with two kids.
1: You message. Yes.

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1: 44, I copy. 40, everything okay?
2: 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Well, it looks like the alarm was still for that. 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

0: 505, non-emergency, SIG 146, Oakland Lane, Southeast.
1: Nine nine. I'm sorry, 339. Baker Robert Norfolk.
0: Copy. Do you want that return?
1: Yeah, it's okay. 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
3: 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He is conscious, alert, talking, advising his side is hurting, been going on for a couple of days. Previous stroke about 4 years ago. He is talking, standing in the bedroom right now. 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
0: Can you be en route to Pleasant Grove Lane Southwest, Pleasant Grove Road Southwest? It's going to be a GMC pickup versus a small SUV. Caller advised the vehicles are still in the road and they cannot move the vehicles out of the road. No other hazards.
1: Got him.
0: Bye.
1: I'll take care of that. Cancel 204.
0: Copy.
1: 204, I'm back in service.
0: Copy.
2: 5-1, appreciate it. Let me know if you need traffic control when you get there.
1: Yeah, it's 12.
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1: 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What was your last? Go ahead.
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0: is going to be your room number. 72-year-old male. He's fallen 3 times in the last 24 hours. He is on Plavix. Neurological changes. They're wanting him to go to the ER.
1: Other half is down. 13. 8.

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1: Not coming.
2: 308, are you getting out 208 on his top?
1: No, I'm about to clear it that way.
2: I'm close to Fairview. You can just stay with him. I'll take it.
1: All right, copy. Thanks, sir. All right.
3: JST.
0: Go ahead.
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0: All right. They've hit a line there and they can hear it hissing. Okay.

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1: I'm on the phone, but I will as soon as I'm off, and I'll ask them if they've called.

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0: 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Wants them to get checked out.
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0: 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We'll be back tonight.
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1: Right. Bellin, or not.
0: It's really not on file. Senator.
1: Okay, thank you.

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1: Regard.
2: Phantom 4.
1: Okay.
2: You can clear me from the crash. The report. Show me on a traffic stop, same location. Let me know when you can copy a tag.
1: Copy.
0: Engine 5, same.
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1: Chain route 2324 Georgetown Road Northwest, apartment 1204, 58-year-old female, throwing up diarrhea. She says it's been going on for the last 6 to 8 months. She's feeling very weak and like she's going to pass out. Doors unlocked.
2: Yeah, 12, 10-8 posted.
1: Copy.
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3: Stand.
1: Go ahead.
3: 735 Brown Avenue, apartment number 1, civil process.
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0: All right, Cleveland Utilities advises their people we're supposed to be calling the gas company, if you could just verify that.
1: Yes, I just got off the phone with them, and Trenew Gas should be there within the hour.

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1: Good.
0: Go ahead.
2: I have two OCAs created at Waterville Elementary School. One will be for a citizen contact, and the other will be for a miscellaneous report.
0: Okay.

0: 28, everything okay? It's going to be 43113. And yeah, that's going to be 43114.
1: I'm happy, thank you.

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0: Need you in route 4022 Pineview Drive Northwest. Caller advised he has cameras on his property. He sees people walking around on it. Worried about some tools he has there.

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1: Yeah. 116 Golf Drive, Southeast Civil Process.
2: I copy.
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0: 66, 3035.
1: Yes.
0: He's shown one out of Kansas, in-state pickup only for FTA. Subject on an order of protection with protected party being Carolyn Durbin. Also shown one at booking for a violation of said order of protection. No bond.
2: Hey, Colin, I think it's going to be 11A here where we parked.

0: 506. Go ahead.
1: 6, we're ending 4 even, 4.0.
2: Good.
3: 10-8 report.
2: I copy.

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1: We've talked to multiple people in the area. Nobody's seen it yet. We haven't had any contact in short tonight.
0: I copy.

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3: Do copy.
1: Sixty-six. Go ahead.
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1: Go ahead.
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1: I copy.
5: Sixty-six. That comes back to a 2006 Saturn, silver in color, to Carolyn Durbin, 1601 Jacobs Avenue, Southwest, expiration 627 NSR.
2: Cop.
1: Okay.
6: 44. Go ahead. Utilities, 10-8.
1: I copy.
2: Five of 7, semi-responsive, 152 Kansas Lane, Southeast.
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0: 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She's not responding. 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
1: Copy, be advised. We've got about a 20-minute ETA.

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0: 41. We're good here. You can 10-22.
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0: Apartment number 2. Seventy-seven-year-old female keeps vomiting, stomach pain. She could speak in full sentences. She does have a history of cardiac issues.
1: $500. I'm on scene at Jamelli.
0: Copy.
2: You're responding 2153-2153 North Ocoee Street at Gimeli's. 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We're still trying to get hold of them for more information.
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0: 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Caller's advising that she is struggling to breathe.
1: 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We're 4 out.

0: service in it.
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2: Kansas Lane Southeast, started out some responsive, upgrade difficulty breathing. The 59-year-old female is about 190. She has had bariatric surgery, but no other causes known.
3: Copy. Father said it's going to be a white house, black shutters. First house on the corner.
1: Need your route to Bowater. It's going to be 4531 Hardwood Farms Parkway Northeast. Caller advised that there's a homeless man with a white beard. Bill off this homeless camp there again. They're wanting him gone and banned.
4: Well, can I get that numeric again, please?
2: Yes, 152-152 Kansas Lane Southeast. Cautious, the white home, black shutters, first house on corner.
5: Report.
6: I'm tonight. Talking to Route 85.
1: I got through 54. 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
6: Is it for our coffee? I appreciate it.
2: Go ahead.
7: Chattanooga gas, Rob. 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We're back in service. Plans over there.
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1: Seven is there on scene.
0: Do you need law out there?
2: I'm not sure we're looking at your house now.
0: Okay, as they were hanging up, husband advised that she had taken a bottle of Hydros. I've got them coming. Just let me know if you don't need them.
1: Three oh eight, 208, copy of EMS assist.
0: Pop.
1: Can you be en route to 152 Kansas Lane Southeast? 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
3: 202, you can keep 208 in service. I'll go with 308.
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1: 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Getting her out of the truck now.
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2: 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We're transporting non Bradley 867.
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0: 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Her breathing's been okay. This has been going on for the last few days.
1: Have you read the CAD on that fall on Georgetown Road? And if so, do you want us to just stay central since we're the only truck?
2: Yeah, that's fine.

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1: Five, it's going to be a 65-year-old male, labored breathing, not noisy. 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
1: 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I've got a non-emergency hold file, or Saul holding on Georgetown.

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1: Special, you're responding 210-210 Georgetown Road Northwest. It's an 80-year-old female, weighs 270. EMS is out of trucks and they just need help with the lift assist. They said if you do need ambulance, just give us a call.

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2: Did you advise there's no EMS on route?
1: Yeah, EMS is out of trucks, and she's been down for 4 hours now. They're just wanting some help to get her up.

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1: Go ahead.
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1: Good.
0: You have EMS en route for Evo.
1: I copy.
2: I'm out with 7 and I'm going to take this call to the hospital.
0: Travel when you advise her out with 7.
2: Do you still have this caller on the line?
0: No, we don't.
2: Okay, did she advise which door to make entry to?
0: She said through the garage, and we sent you the garage code on your MDT.
2: Copy.
1: You canceled the EMS?
0: 131-109.
1: Did you want me to cancel EMS since 146 is en route to you?
0: 10-4.
1: I copy.
3: 146 to 31, what's the complaint?
4: Five 10-1 scene.
0: Copy. We got a female out here. She can't answer our basic questions.
3: 10-4.
0: K5, you can show me the area, okay?
1: I copy. That subject's going to be valid negative warrants.
0: Three, two, 0.7. I copy.

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1: Edward, 26.
2: Go ahead.
1: Can you start EMS, the Gold Academy, for a possible broken hand?
2: Do you have patient info?
1: 17-year-old male, possible broken right hand.
2: Copy.
3: $500.
2: Go ahead.
3: There's a couple trucks about to clear up here. So when that Goal Academy call comes in, you can send whoever.
2: Okay, when it comes in, I can send who?
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2: Okay.
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0: Did y'all happen to advise Bradley Medical Center that they need to call themselves for that chest pain going from the office to the ER?
1: I just saw it.
0: If it's next door, we'll grab it, but if it's at Bradley Medical, then they need to handle that internally.

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1: Good.
0: One thing else is a scene. You're not silly.
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0: 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Caller advised that she is in a black 2013 Toyota RAV4 and hit a white van.

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1: Okay. I copy.
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1: 2290 Blythe Avenue Southeast at the jail. Got a male weighs 185, complaining of chest pains in the center of his chest, feeling weak and dizzy, throwing up. He's going to be in medical there at the jail.
0: Do you mind knocking on the door? Patient's leg, if you can.

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0: 10-8, AMA, they want to go POV.
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1: Last unit.
2: We're good.
0: Okay, 506, disregard.
2: Six, call me back in service.
0: Back off.

0: So you call for a tech.
1: Yeah.
0: Let's see, 181 Victor Queen North. Tom, you see if there's a phone number for that?
1: I don't for everything, okay?
2: I'm 10-4.
3: I copy.

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1: Okay.

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1: 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PC4, go ahead.
0: It's going to be 6 at the Whirlpool Products, 732 Baker.
1: I copy.

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3: 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I want to call another OCA for disorderly conduct.
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1: Vale.
2: South tonight.
1: My six.
2: 26, you calling?
1: Yes, sir. I was wondering if you needed that OCA over the air and if you wanted me to leave you on it or go ahead and close it.
2: You can leave me on it and show one male juvenile in custody. I'll be transporting here in just a couple minutes.
1: Howdy.
3: Go ahead.
1: Just checking in. Y'all still okay out there?
3: Yeah, everything's fine.
0: Joy.
1: Joy.
0: Neither party was interested in a report on tonight.
1: Howdy.
4: One 140. You can check them both out of Monroe and Pikeville, please.
5: I'll need the first one again, but stand by just one. 4441, copy assault in progress.
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5: 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It's going to be an assault in progress. 54, can I get that first TL again?
4: 120-159-810.
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1: Copy.

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1: 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They also have kids and a dog on scene with them.
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1: I'll copy back in service. 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

0: Sì, dimmi. 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
0: Probably.

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0: I attempted to call him. His phone's having some sort of issue. I'll be 10 minutes when she calls back in.
1: I copy.

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1: 40 negative. There's nothing holding.

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0: 10-4.
1: Go ahead with it.
0: 063 Frank 17 2002.
1: I copy.

0: 41 copy now there.
1: 41, go ahead.
0: It's going to be a Missouri DL. Okay. 158, George 0, 16, 512.
1: I copy.
2: I'll be en route to juvenile. Just one male. Copy my beginning.
3: Go ahead.
2: 191708. 191708.
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0: Exactly, 3. 1028.
1: No worries, 3. I'm going to put you back on that phone call. You called back in.
2: Papa 2, back in service. Any contact?
3: Copy.

0: I'll wear three.
1: None.
0: His phone still has issues. He's not hearing anything. If he calls back in, can you have a patrol response, please?
1: Take copy.

0: But
1: needs to interact with the PD lobby. Someone wants to make a report for their house almost getting broken into this morning.
0: I got to sit there in the lobby.
1: That's correct.

0: 11 on scene.
1: Seven, 191-712. 191-712. I'll be out at the detention center.
2: Copy.

0: question, and I'm sorry. Go ahead.
1: Lot 4. He wants to route to the sick call.
0: Yes, please. I'm sorry. I have the wrong number turned up. Need you en route to that sick call at HealthWorks Internal Medicine Group office.
1: We're en route.
0: I copy. Show you en route for sick call. It's going to be a... A patient with chest tightening, having some issues breathing, was supposed to have heart surgery last week but didn't. It's going to be about 160 pounds. They can't take a deep breath. They declined the surgery and discharged themselves last week. They're feeling really faint and dizzy. They do have COPD and other medical issues going on. It's going to be suite 200. Go to room 2 through the double doors, and the front desk will get you back there.
1: David 3.
0: Go ahead.
1: You pulled the warrant on Margie Ward, W-A-R-D. Should be at your location. We've got her in custody.
0: Copy.
2: So when I turn around and get that warrant for him and take it on the way.
0: Copy, thank you. I'm copy.

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2: With.
3: I'm transporting this email over to CID instead of booking. Can you just run the warrant over there, please?
2: Roger.
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0: TV en route to 982 Thompson Springs Road, Southeast. Caller advised that he was paid to fix his aunt's vehicle, and now the aunt's son is calling him, telling him he needs to bring the money back and the vehicle, and the son may get violent with him.
1: Five ten, we're in the Children's.
0: 5-10.
1: 468.8.
0: Copy. 5 minutes away, and they were not standing by that they were going to the home.
1: No, copy.

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0: Not copy.
2: Go ahead.
3: Good guys, I have a bear loose in the road holding on Benton Pike, northeast.
2: Okay. What do you got?
0: Union route to 2324 Georgetown Road Northwest, room 403. Caller advised that her boyfriend's ex-wife vandalized her car.
2: Go out there and deal with it, man. It'll probably be gone by the time you get there.
4: That's what I figured.
2: Jesse.
3: Go ahead.
2: We got a CID with this email ending 919.
3: Copy.
4: David Pfeiffer.
3: Go ahead.
4: Hey, I'm here at Ben Pike. What block number is it supposed to be in?
3: 5485.
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2: 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If that Navy user unit does not have contact, you can clear it.
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0: Need you en route to 4100 North Ocoee Street, apartment 82. Caller advised that their son got into a car accident, can no longer live inside this residence, just has to pick up a few things. They're going to be in a gray Ford F-150.

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1: 76, you called.
0: Yeah, it's in hand applicant.
1: Awesome, thank you.
2: We've been through the area. 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

0: 66-91.
1: Got it.
0: We had church. Yes. Disregard, not. Apologize. I'll give you 20 seconds.
1: I copy. What was your location?
0: I'm third southeast.
1: Forty, I copy.

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1: I copy.
2: What was the bond on that?
1: 1000.

0: Can you say it again? Sorry, I have some background noise.
1: 43135. And dispatch on scene was 1541.
2: Twenty-eight.
3: Go ahead. 54 is about to get out with 66. Just cue that car cord fuel until we get closer, not 30 minutes out.
2: I copy.
0: 54, I'm not accepting with 66.
2: I copy. 66, can I get that social one more time? It didn't have enough characters.
0: Yeah, sure, but I've got another one for you now. Are we ready?
2: Go ahead.
0: 414-67-1983.
2: I copy. And go ahead with the second one.
0: Stand by, I've got to refund it.
2: I copy, thank you.

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0: You make a note for Public Works. The speed limit sign on Oakland between 25th and 26th is about to fall off the post.
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36. Are you 1035 for FRI? Longhorn suspended negative warrants. Paris is revoked, showing one out of Georgia for in-state pickup only for FTA.

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5: It didn't work on my end. You're going to have to close it all out and restart.
1: Hard copy.
5: Hmm. 66, I'm still on this. Can you open that back up, please?
1: Hard copy.

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1: What's your traffic?
0: I just want to advise of a open line we have for Sweet Bay Circle Northwest. Call taker heard dirt bites revving, but couldn't get anyone to answer.
1: You can hold.
0: I copy.
2: 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I'm out at the hospital at 85.

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1: Common route.
2: Common route.
1: 308.
0: Being route to 605, Old Chattanooga Pike, Southwest, still getting further. Caller advised, it's actually a text message stating that he was stabbed.

0: 507501, possible stabbing, 605 Old Chattanooga Pike.
1: Waiting for a text message just stating that he was stabbed and that I geoed him at the Old Chattanooga Pike address.
2: I copy.
1: Copy.
3: India team, you need to look out for that stabbing, please.
1: Copy. Any unit closer in 507-605 Old Chattanooga Pike?
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5: Adam, come tonight from Brown.

703, showing around 605 Old Chattanooga Pike Southwest. We've got a text message that said, I just got stabbed. I need your help. We've geoed it to this location. Still getting further.

0: units are surrounded El Chattanooga Pike. The text messages are geolinked to this location. We're trying to verify it with them, but they're not responding. We are currently still trying to get more info.
1: Charlie, copy.

0: one of Moto Chattanooga. Is that the trailer park?
1: It's this duplex up here, Jeff.
0: 201 and 202 is on scene, clear there.
2: Hi, Poppy. Clear the air. All units, be advised, the air is now cleared.

0: two and two. These are labeled A and B. I don't suppose you have any idea which one?
1: Possibly A. We've got an SO unit on scene trying to get more information to make contact now.

0: 40, can you be en route to that retrieval of articles 4100 North Ocoee Street, apartment 82?
1: In 4.
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0: Into Greenway Park on Raider, 755 Raider Drive Northwest. Caller advised there's a woman here who doesn't know what her name is. She's about 5'7", white hair, shoulder length, wearing glasses and pants that look like pajamas. Possibly late 70s, early 80s. She's sitting beside the woman's car in the bathroom.

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3: 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I'm going to slide up here and kind of maybe hang out under the bridge or something.
2: Okay. 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

0: 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I've got this female 1015 en route. We're getting one ready.
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0: Joyce. 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
3: So this is a duplex. A's clear, but I've got B that's attached to it with a locked door. Can you come help us pick?
2: Yeah, 10-4, I'm about leaving.
4: Subject's on scene now.
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0: 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I'm not a 7.
1: 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All the call taker could hear was dirt bikes revving.
0: 1040.
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0: Good one. Can you try to ping one more time, see if it's moved?
1: I just got the current one. Stand by. 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
3: One, Frank, Adam, Henry, Paul, three, Mary, two, nine, Charles, Lincoln, 191034. She's probably going to be out of Colorado.
2: I copy.
4: Lady with her mom on Benton Pike. They're not aware of anything going on.
1: Copy. Copy.
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1: Oh, yeah.
0: Closest for the pinging is going to be near Howard's Premium Auto Detailing on 579. But the radius is going to be 1,164 feet.
1: Chris, thank you.
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0: Yeah, it's 12. Tennessee 1028.
1: Yeah, it's another call.
0: Go ahead.
1: It's 4015 Tomahawk Circle Northwest. Caller advised that he can't agree with his wife about letting his kids play outside.
0: Zero four zero one one.
2: Copy.
1: He advised that he wants his kids to be able to go outside. His wife won't let him take them outside.
0: See you. Negative.
2: Station to 201, is the air still clear?
1: Open it up.
2: Plane is advised, the air is now clear. You can resume normal traffic.

0: Well, that comes back to 2019 Lexus to a Navarro Research and Engineering out of Oak Ridge, Tennessee, expires 3/27 NSR.
1: Simple. 1081, whether to hear all the follow up right behind Harbor Freight.
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0: 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Everything's fine at the shop. I'll be out on Bryant Drive off Blue Springs.
1: Copy.

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1: Go ahead.
0: Today, warm. The subject had a proper 1017 for expired tag. Also, I apologize for the error being clear.
1: Okay.

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1: Wait.
0: Be advised, I'm holding a retrieval of articles at Joel Drive and also an unknown at Water Level Highway.
1: 12-5, I'm headed towards Joel.
0: Copy, thank you.
2: Through it, I'm clearing you from down that water level.
0: Copy.
1: 26.
0: Hi.
1: I know you got busy, but I'm 10-8 from the juvenile detention center. I'm 10-7.
0: Copy.
3: Copy.

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1: No, ma'am. I'm going to make some notes here in a few. I'll let you know when you clear it.
0: Copy. Thank you.

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0: Show me 10, sir.
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1: I copy 41, everything okay?
2: 10-4.
1: I copy 54, everything okay?
0: 10-4.
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0: 514, non-emergency leg injury, 312 Hickory Hills Drive, Northeast.
1: 14 in a row.
0: Hickory Hills Drive, Northeast, 69-year-old female. Hip replacement 6 weeks ago. Door's going to be open. 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Complaining of severe leg pain.

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0: 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Mix up. We can everything's fine.
1: I copy. Copy.
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0: It's going to be 17th Street Northwest, Georgetown Road Northwest. Caller advised that they're upset. About 3 to 4 cars have been parking in the roadway, making the lane go down to one lane.

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1: Go ahead.
0: I'm in the area on this welfare check on Burger King that you put 66 on. He's supposed to be on that traffic hazard.
1: All right, copy.

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1: route. 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They're going to be in a white Ford. She's coming out of a seizure now, breathing slowly. 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
0: I'm taking your calls. 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
1: Thanks, Harvey.
2: Good.
0: I met with a complainant here. I'm being route to Joel Drive.
2: Got it. Five 14. You can cancel. Patient's refusing. Doesn't want EMS.
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1: You said Edward 28.
0: 29.
1: You said Edward 28, or what's your Edward number?
0: 29.
1: Copy, thank you. I copy.

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0: The buyer was GOA. I'll be tonight.
1: Thanks,

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2: The car seat's not at this location. It's an address on Chippewa. They made a phone call, advised them that she'd be en route to pick it up. Everybody's in agreements with it. I'm 10-8.
1: Copy.
0: JS1.
1: Hi.
0: Hey, do you have any phone numbers attached to this address we're at?
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1: 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Did you want me to say it over the air or just put it in chat?
0: Yeah, give it to me over there.
1: 423-298-1914 for a Sean Kent.
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3: Need your route to Salvation Army, 437 Inman Street West. 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Good.
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2: Advised that grassy area right there is owned by that body shop, and they requested today that nobody be on their property to be banned.
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1: Okay, they're wanting you to come back out to Hickory Hills, please.
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1: 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Joey, copy unknown.

0: clear on that. We can wait until his parents call in and talk to him then.
1: Copy.
2: David 3.
1: Go ahead.
2: Had a 1046 just occur here. Harry's across from the mall on North Lee Highway. I'm trying to get to the car to get out to it, but it looks like one might be unresponsive. The vehicle's still rolling up down the road.
1: Copy.

0: around 2 accident with injuries, 5150 North Lee Highway.
1: All right, copy. You can go ahead and clear this. I'll be 10-8 with the band memo.

0: Good.
1: Cancor says that the complainant lost visual of the kids on the bikes at Walmart. I'm going to have to burn to the vehicle right with the pictures.
0: You were the one I meant to dispatch. I misread the number.
2: .506-500, accident with entrapment, North Lee at Dunton Ledford.
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1: Collision. Still trying to get further on entrapment and injuries.
2: 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Two different spawning. Engine 4 in route.
3: Ladder 4 in route.
0: I'll show you responding 4595 4595 North Lee Highway for an accident with injuries and entrapment. It's a Nissan versus an F-150 truck in a T-bone collision. The person on the Nissan is trapped in the doors and can't get them open. Unknown on injuries.
4: Rescue 1's responding.
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0: to. You can show us on scene as well out here at this NBC.
1: Okay.
2: North Lake Command, we've got a two-vehicle NBC T-bone type collision, heavy intrusion on the sedan. Looks like one party in the F-150 and two parties in the sedan. Stand by for further.
1: A copy on scene. Command started 1727.
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0: 36.
1: Just advising, we've got both southbound, northeast highway, southbound lane shut down. You'll also have on call route times too, please.
0: I copy.
2: 05.
0: Copy. I copy. Go ahead. 11, Foxy. Copy. There you go. Ahead.
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0: Bravo, November, Yankee Romeo.
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0: Verse 28 comes back to 2019 Nissan Sentra gray in color to a Donald Weir off of Sweet Bay Circle Northwest. Registration expires 4/27 NSR. The second registration comes back to a 1999 Ford F-150 white in color to a Dennis Burris out of Harrison, Tennessee. Registration expires 12/26 NSR.

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0: Can you advise who on call is again?
1: Brewers.
0: I copy, thank you.
2: 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Got a 71-year-old female, pancreatic cancer. She's got vaginal bleeding at this time, and doctors want her to go to the ER. She's conscious, alert, talking.
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2: Good. Can you frame me? Just put me on the collision. I'll go work on the LZ.
0: I copy.
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1: 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I'll give you a location. 1 second.
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0: We're going to be on the northeast corner of the mall, right in front of Dunham Sports in the grass area.
1: I copy.

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0: We'll be setting up the northeast corner of the mall near Durham Sports and fires out with me.
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4: 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A couple fired, several personnel. 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

0: 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I put an EMS's truck and run number in the CAD for you.
1: 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Also, can you call Brewers back and see if you can get an ETA for them?
0: I copy.
2: 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Five oh four. 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
1: 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We're still getting more information now.

0: 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She is breathing okay. 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
0: 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It is a mother and a 16-year-old child. Caller advised, the 16-year-old child is now hitting the mother.
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1: 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She has a UTI and they're taking something for that. 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

0: 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And on to Bradley, 516.1.
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3: 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Who's our EMS unit?
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0: Bench Fork 2. Are you good over there? You need anything?
1: 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Caller advised that they want to grab a TV and a bag of clothes.
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0: 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Pulse ox unable to get an O2 sat.
1: Okay.
0: Four triggers 160. 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

0: 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I was just wondering, guys, we have a possible shoplifter at T Street Walmart.
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1: 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Code 80.
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0: Hey, do you want to go ahead?
1: Everybody's okay here. We'll be 10-8.
0: I'm copy. Can you be en route to Walmart on Keith Street for a possible shoplifter? I believe she was last seen outside smoking a cigarette.
1: 10-4.
0: Maybe one. It's going to be a female wearing a backpack, t-shirt, shorts, tattoos on her arm, and hair is in a blonde bun.

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0: 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Can you place the ciders on 10:30?
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0: Is the EMS run number 3249?
1: But it should be line 64. Oh. 52, go ahead.
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0: Patient's been loaded with 504. Fire command's going to be terminated. We're going to be held on scene momentarily. We're blocked in by the ambulance.
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0: 45. I'm going out with him.
1: 81, go.
2: 45, I copy you. Unit after that, I covered you.
0: Katie 1 says he's clear. Go with that info.
2: She suspended negative locals showing one out of Indiana for a violation of probation and state pickup only.
3: 360.
2: Good.
3: Does the fire department have any way of getting this cat out? It's about 15, 20 feet into this drain.
2: I copy. I'll ask their supervisor calling.
0: Forty-five, 81 will have that female 10-15.
2: Copy.
3: Two of four.
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3: 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She's calmed down, taking her medicine now.
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0: 344.
1: 44, go ahead.
0: Police 10-8 office with an arrest. 10-7.
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0: Engine 2 is on scene. 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
4: Main route 496 Davis Turbo Road to southeast. Males advised he took his anxiety meds. Thinks he's having an anxiety attack. It's going to be a pink mailbox with a witch hat.
3: Rescue one's on scene.
4: I copy. Should be a 30-year-old male.
0: Engine 2, rescue 1. I think there's another road up here in the future neighborhood above you. Stand by. I may send you up there.
3: Copy. We're trying to make our way over there.

0: 336.
1: Yes.
0: 36. I made contact with your caller. She's been advised for off. She'll come back today.
1: Yeah.
2: 36.
1: Yes.
2: Page Animal Control. We might need him.

0: 14 back in service.
1: Not okay.
2: That mileage is going to be 379.
1: Probably not good. Go ahead.
3: Just letting you know we're delayed here at the hospital due to shift change and waiting on report and paperwork.
1: No, not paperwork.

Or 6, will you copy, Cole? We had a hang up, 2230 Bancroft Road Southwest, 2230 Bancroft Road Southwest. It's going to be a VoIP call. Looks like it was a landline. Had a lot of static. Nobody was speaking. Just go and check it out.

0: 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Dispatch.
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1: Okay.
0: 336, 38, copy and domestic.
1: 336,
2: 38.
0: So verbal, domestic, 1126, Hamilton Circle, Northwest. Caller advisors, a Sarah subject here with children present. Ongoing domestic verbal in reference to a DCS case.
1: I'm en route to Teakwood Circle.
0: I copy. 77 will be in route as well.

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1: Go ahead.
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1: Okay, put you on it. Room 22 in the ER.
0: Eleven clear, you can show us en route.

0: 5277. 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It's going to be a sister, a mom, and the male juvenile. Sister and juvenile are inside the home. The mom's in her car in the driveway. It'll be a white Honda sedan.
1: 2700.

0: 315. 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Cancel.
1: I got this.
2: Victor 10A.
3: Three, we're nice.
2: Are you still in service?
3: Yeah, Temple.
2: Copy. It's going to be 185 Wool Lane Northwest, 185 Wool Lane Northwest. It's going to be a burglar alarm, back bedroom motion, no contact with the RP, Bill Carlton.
3: Six for the cast member, recover.
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1: Okay.
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0: Fórmula também.
1: Escuta.
0: CAT is free of the butt. Show all units back in service, command terminated.
1: I copy. Time is 1916.

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1: Good.
0: You can clear any other units incoming. I'm out with the RP right here.
1: I copy 404, you can cancel.
2: 10-4. I copy.
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2: Okay.
3: 385.
2: 1916.

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1: Okay.
0: Thirty-121.
1: Go ahead.
0: Female, it was just on the phone with you in PD lobby here. You have a road unit respond here to speak with her.
1: Can I copy?
2: Oh, we're 3. I'll be up there and handle it.

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1: Go ahead.
0: It's going to be a Berg report, 269 Grays Ferry Road Northwest, 269 Grays Ferry Road Northwest. Caller's thinking their neighbor may have messed with their car in some way. It's going to be a 2023 Chevy Traverse, white in color. Should be seeing a Samuel Wendell. Not sure if anything was actually taken out of the car. They're going to want contact in person.
2: Show 9.
0: Go ahead.
2: There's going to be an accident right here at Treasury and Dalton Pike in the intersection. I'm pulling up on them right now.
0: Copy.

0: 402, have the city en route.
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0: Also ask them, be careful, go ahead and move these vehicles if they're movable.

0: 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I'll pick up.
1: 45.
0: Got an accident. County rolled up on Treasury at Dalton Pike Southeast. They're requesting you en route for a report and also want to know if it's okay if they move out of the roadway.
1: Copy.

0: Can they move them?
1: 45, I'm sorry. Afer, please.
2: Yeah.
1: 45, you can show me on.
0: Okay.

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0: 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I think it's 10-4. 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
2: Copy.

0: Charlie 1081. Gonna be Highway 60 at Knight Hood Trail, Georgia, Sam Paul, Ida, 6593. Looks like a white Volkswagen.
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0: Gibson, 916-2011.
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0: 315. 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
1: Copy. If you'll just check the area, 628 16th Street Southeast for a white Chevy pickup that shouldn't be on private property. It's got Mexican County tags, 882 Baker Paul Sam Zebra. It's coming back to a Zach Smith subject. No stolen.

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0: 2647 Old Alabama Road Southwest, 2647 Old Alabama Road Southwest. Caller advised there's a deer in the roadway about half a mile south from this address, walking the southbound lane. Thinks it may still be alive.